0: We're not normal by any means.
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2: 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Such a beautiful.

National Weather Service in Omaha has issued a severe thunderstorm warning for Sarpy County, northeastern Lancaster County in southeastern Nebraska, southeastern Douglas County, southeastern Saunders County, northern Cass County in southeastern Nebraska, until 8:30 p.m. At 7:31 p.m., a severe thunderstorm was located over northeastern Lincoln, moving northeast at 45 miles per hour. Expected hazards include 60 miles per hour wind gusts and quarter-size hail. Severe weather has been confirmed by emergency. Impact, hail damage to vehicles is expected. Expect wind damage to roofs, siding, and trees. This severe thunderstorm will be near northeastern Lincoln and Waverly around 7:35 p.m. Greenwood around 7:45 p.m. Other locations in the path of this severe thunderstorm include Ashland, Gretna, Springfield, Warespan Lake, Papillion, La Vista, Chalco, Prairie Queen Recreation Area, Walnut Creek Recreation Area, Southern Omaha, Bellevue, Ralston, South Omaha, Offutt Air Force Base and Ixarbon. People attending Frick Field, the Omaha Cinco de Mayo Celebration, Papillion La Vista South High School, Werner Park, and Tal Anderson Field should seek safe shelter immediately. This includes the following highways: Interstate 29 near mile marker 58, Interstate 80 in Iowa near mile marker 1, Interstate 80 in Nebraska between mile markers 397 and 454. A tornado watch remains in effect until 11 p.m. for southwestern Iowa and southeastern and east central Nebraska. For your protection, move to an interior room on the lowest floor of a building. Repeating, a severe thunderstorm...

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3: It's happening. You guys want to make sure you get your lawn chairs in. You want to make sure you get your tents taken down. If you haven't got the wind already, you will be having the wind. This is not a storm to mess with. We're looking at winds that could be at 60 miles an hour. We've seen hail at ping pong size to tennis ball size associated with this. And this line of storms, although it's not a very a line of storms that does not seem to appear to last very, very long. The storms are moving north, and they're moving east at a very slow clip. So it may take a little while to get through these things. They're going to dump a lot of rain. We could see several inches of rain with them. But once again, a tornado warning in effect for Saline County and also for southern Lancaster County.
4: Yep. And we want to tell folks, Rob, we are interrupting program on our Connoisseur Media radio stations here in Lincoln because of the tornado warning that has just been posted for southwestern Lancaster County, as you alluded to. Also, north central Jefferson, southeastern Saline, northwestern Gage counties until 8:15. So we want to welcome everybody listening to us on Kix 96.9, 104.1 The Blaze, 92.9 The Eagle, 106.3 KFRX, Mix 103.3. 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Jeff Motes, Rob Kelly with you tonight. Again, we have the tornado warning, as Rob pointed out, until 8:15. Again, southwest Lancaster, north central Jefferson, southeastern Saline, northwestern Gage counties, and then the severe thunderstorm warning that also includes northeast Lincoln, northeast Lancaster County, up into the Omaha Metro until 8:30. So we're monitoring a couple of different severe weather situations, Rob, and we want to tell folks again, we'll back up a little bit, that within the last half hour, 45 minutes, it was down around the Hebron area in Thayer County, where they earlier had a tornado emergency issued for the Hebron area because of a large and dangerous tornado that was in the Hebron area. We have not been able to, you know, get any verification on damage or anything of that nature, but it's that same cell that dissipated, at least the tornado dissipated, but it appears it's trying to recycle, it's trying to get going. We've had no other confirmation of touchdowns since that incident down in Hebron here earlier, but it's still spinning, that southern cell, part of this line that's moving through, it's still spinning to where it could produce a tornado at any time, and that's why they've posted the warning for now, but nothing confirmed on the ground.
3: Right, it's better to be safe than sorry with this set of storms. As it says, as you said, it does have a history of producing tornadoes. Just kind of watching what's going on here. We've got a pretty good cell over the city of Lincoln right now. East Lincoln may not be quite getting the rainfall yet, but definitely West Lincoln under the gun with a pretty good downpour. Winds have been confirmed at 60 miles an hour out front of this storm. So the leading edge of this, Waverly, Eagle. Greenwood is next. It's already through Waverly. So yeah, out front of this storm, this is a pretty good windmaker. This will move some property if

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1: Yeah, and again, if you had outdoor activities, and of course, we're continuing on our coverage on our FM stations. You hear that noise in the background. That's the emergency alert system that's coming through. We're just letting you know if you're listening to us on our other FM stations, also on our web stream and our social media. Again, that noise that you hear in the background here in the studio is the emergency alert system that's interrupting the airwaves for KFOR in terms of letting folks know about the tornado warning. That does include Southwest Lancaster County. Those of you in Hallam should be in shelter. Also around Wilbur and Claytonia here now. Actually, Wilbur should be, you folks should be in your basement right now. Claytonia right here in the next 9 minutes. Hallam, you would be next in line if this proceeds any further to the north and east and still becomes a major threat. So, again, a good idea to be in safe shelter right now, be below ground, and be prepared. This storm was located that was capable of producing a tornado near Western or 17 miles north of Fairbury, moving northeast at 40 miles per hour. And correct me if I'm wrong, Rob, if that continues, at least at the cell that we're looking at right now, that could take it across the southern fringes of Lancaster County and potentially maybe move in toward, and I'm not trying to...
0: Hickman?
1: Yeah, maybe.
0: I don't want to throw it out there, but
1: yeah.
0: Yeah, if you're in Hickman, I mean, right now, I would be very, very... I would be getting prepared. That's what I would say. Just be prepared to take shelter in the Hickman area, Firth as well. This storm seems to be tracking, like you said, to the northeast. It's extending out from the actual warned area, so I'm predicting that it stays together and keeps moving. But if it does, over its current track, now remember, there is not a tornado with this storm right now, at least that we cannot see. This is radar indicated rotation, but it would take you from Wilbur into Hickman into Bennett to Palmyra is the track on the storm that I'm seeing. So just skating the southern portion of Lincoln, but well into southern Lancaster County.
1: Yeah, that's what we're seeing right now, at least until 8:15. I'm going to correct what I put up on the feed for our viewers or listeners, actually, on our Facebook and Twitter pages for KFOR. Is until 8:15, not 8:30 as I posted, so I got that corrected. Again, tornado warning until 8:15, southwest Lancaster, north central Jefferson, southeastern Saline, and northwestern Gage counties. That's the latest tornado warning posted for the immediate area. There is a severe thunderstorm warning until 8:30 for northeast Lancaster. This does include northeast Lincoln and Waverly. Also, up toward the Omaha metro area. And at least at this point, it does not look like, at least for now, that this current tornado warning is anywhere impacting the city of Lincoln, at least for now. So that's good news. We're going to, of course, track this very closely to see if one should develop, or at least the area of concern does move in our direction. We'll give you, as best as we can, a general idea of where this track is taking shape. But again, it's moving off toward the northeast. The last we heard, moving off toward the northeast at 40 miles per hour. So again, take cover in those areas that we mentioned in southwest Lancaster, southeastern Saline, north central Jefferson, northwestern Gage counties until 8:15, a tornado warning. Tornado watch continues until 11 o'clock tonight for all of the listing area, Lincoln, Lancaster County included. So that's why we've been watching these storms very closely. We've had very heavy rain here at our studios at 3800 Cornhusker. Still a pretty good downpour coming down as we speak. Although, as I look off toward the west, the sky is starting to maybe brighten up a little bit, Rob, to the west and northwest of here. Hopefully that's a good sign of things to come.
0: Yeah, but it looks like even like Seward, you even get past Malcolm, they may be out of this by now. So we just got to get through this next, I don't know, maybe hour or so here. It sure seems like maybe sometimes it feels like the storms are moving fast, as you said, at 45 miles an hour, but they are moving at a northeast line at the same time the whole entire storm system is shifting to the east, and it's not moving very fast to the east. It seems to be moving really decent to the north, and it seems to be there's something behind it, and so it kind of lingers on. Front edge on this storm right now, my last check, is past the Waverly area. Under the gun right now in this severe thunderstorm warning that we have in effect would be Greenwood, Ashland, Murdoch area, as well as Gretna, not too far away. UTAN is already raining there at the Elkhorn River and the Platte. So this is crossing into would be Sarpy County and Douglas County here, yeah, pretty shortly.
1: Mm-hmm. And I'm looking at I was looking at the velocity display here on the radar, Rob. Looking back at the last several frames, there was that area of rotation that we were talking about earlier near Western, and right, the velocity was showing it. It reformed, and then it dissipated, then reformed again over the central part of Saline County, and now it's kind of dissipated as it approaches the Crete area, moving off toward the northeast. So that's going to be the area that we'll keep an eye on here for about another 28 minutes at least until 8:15, when the tornado warning is set to expire again.
0: The two cities. Sorry, I hate to interrupt. The two cities that seem to be right under the gun, where you should be under shelter right now, be Wilbur and DeWitt, with Cortland not too far away. So those, and as well as the city of Crete. So we'll have to watch and see if this thing does stay together or reforms. Like I said, it's done it twice now.
1: And to let folks know, whenever there's a tornado warning issued, if you have a basement, that's the preferred place to go, is to go down to the basement in an area that's away from windows or glass doors. Try to get as many walls between you and the outside as possible. Have some sort of protection, like a blanket, a pillow, a mattress. If you've got football helmets or batting helmets or, anything that can protect you and your head and your family, anything of that nature, have a flashlight. Also have a battery-powered radio, whether it be one of our connoisseur stations that you have it locked in on, a weather radio, or even a phone that has the streaming capabilities to where you can hear what's going on in terms of what's happening outside. That's the best thing you should do. Get your shoes on as well, because if you do come through an area where there is damage, the last thing you need to do is walk outside and not be in your shoes and be barefoot and step on a nail. So that's coming from a son of a claims adjuster that knows all about that stuff.
0: Well, I also know about the batting helmets, as I've got two girls that play softball and a son that plays football. So, that's been going on in my house now for probably at least 7 or 8 years since the girls have been playing ball. I spent a couple of nights down in the basement with them, yeah, and the dogs and the cats and the and the football helmets and everything else like that. I'm not sure if the bat would do you any good,
1: no,
0: but the helmets definitely come in handy.
1: No. So, but again, just, get into a safe place. If you don't have a basement, if you've got an interior hallway or a bathroom, that's the other thing. Get into a place there. Again, as many walls between you and the outside as possible. Mobile homes, you need to abandon your mobile home. If you have a designated shelter in your mobile home court, obviously go to that location. I think a clubhouse and some of these locations have a shelter there. If you're in a vehicle and you get caught, you need to try to drive away from the storm at right angles as possible, too.
0: Are you still showing the tornado warning active for southern Saline County until southern Lancaster County?
1: I am going to take a look here.
0: On my map, it just dropped off.
1: Okay. Okay, here's what we have. Tornado warning in effect until 8:15. This is the latest update. Tornado warning in effect until 8:15 for southwestern Lancaster, southeastern Saline, northwestern Gage counties. I think it's dropped for Jefferson County. Severe thunderstorm capable of producing a tornado was located 3 miles northwest of Wilbur, 22 miles northwest of Beatrice. It was moving northeast at 45 miles per hour. And those of you around Crete need to be in shelter. This is coming into your region here. And that was what we were talking about, what I saw on the radar here, on the reflectivity here a few moments ago, seeing what was happening earlier around Western, then reforming and regenerating. And it's since dissipated, but they're still watching an area near Crete. And then I'm looking off to the east of there in southwestern Lancaster County. Maybe over towards Sprague and Martell, there may be a couple of spots there that look very concerning too, Rob. So again, right. that's something that has kind of caught my attention. The correlation coefficient, at least at this point, not showing anything in terms of debris, at least right now. Although there
0: like
1: is
0: some pretty good inflow right over Hallam right now. Just north of Claytonia.
1: Yep. I'm seeing the same thing.
0: That's of concern right there. So that's if you're listening to us in the Hallam area, which is very possible, you can see some rotation most likely overhead. So is this continues to find waiting for another sweep from the radar to get a good look. Looks like we have a tornado warning, a new one issued.
1: This one, it's for Ashland,
0: up to the north into the east of us.
1: Yeah, a tornado warning. This is going to include the Omaha Metro. Tornado warning for northwestern Sarpy, central Douglas County, southeastern Saunders, northwestern Cass counties until 8:30. Storm capable of producing a tornado is located 4 miles west of Ashland or 13 miles southwest of Gretna. Moving northeast at 45 miles per hour. So this is in the Ashland area right now. Gretna.
0: Right, yeah. Right to the north of Ashland. There's significant inflow.
1: Yeah.
0: Just south of Memphis.
1: Yep.
0: So this will be along 66, just coming up on the Platte River.
1: Probably right there by Lake Allure and Thomas Lakes in that area north of Ashland.
0: Right. Yeah. So if you're in the park there at the park there at Ashland, just definitely take cover if you're in a mobile home or you're camping. If you're a trailer, definitely this is not the place you need to be for a storm as in a camper.
1: Yeah, and this would include southwest Omaha, Millard, Chalco, Weirspan Lake, Zarinsky Lake, Boystown, La Vista, Standing Bear Lake among those areas, Camp Carol Joy Hauling along with Memphis. And they're telling folks that are at events happening at Warner Park and Papillion La Vista South High School to take cover too. As well. So this is a tornado warning until 8:30. Central Douglas County, southeastern Saunders, northwestern Cass, northwestern Sarpy counties of east central Nebraska. And again, the tornado warning for our area, southwestern Lancaster County, continues until 8:15. Also for southeastern Saline, northwestern Gage counties. The update on that severe thunderstorm warning until 8:30 for Sarpy, northeast Lancaster, southeast Douglas, southeast Saunders, and northern Cass counties has a severe thunderstorm over Greenwood or 14 miles southwest of Gretna, moving northeast at 45. Weather instruments, this is according to the National Weather Service, weather instruments measured a 66 mile per hour wind gust 5 miles north of Waverly in far northeastern Lancaster County. So that activity moving away from the Lincoln area and the entire Omaha Metro under the gun there this evening.
0: That storm you're talking about now that did produce those 65, 66 mile an hour gusts is the storm that is causing the tornado warning now, because there's a pretty good inflow, as I said, just to the north of Ashland. And that would be kind of right over. I'm looking at the area here that... you know, there's some folks, there's a retirement home just north of Ashland. As you said, that lakes, I can't remember the name of that neighborhood. That's
1: right, Lake Allure and Thomas Lakes that are up there in Big Sandy.
0: Yeah, that's the area of concern. So I don't see any, at least on my screen, I can't see anything if it looks like any debris or any type of a tornado on the ground thing, unless you can look at the coefficient and see what you see.
1: Yeah, I'll take a look here really quick and see what I can get here.
0: Also, there's another set of inflow that... a little bit concerning to the...
1: Now, I see something northeast of Ashland, and it's
0: that's
1: north...
0: I'm looking at.
1: Yeah, it's like right approaching the Platte River, about ready to enter western Sarpy County, just southwest of Gretna.
0: That's what I'm looking at right now, too.
1: I can see it on the correlation coefficient. And then
0: this is just a little bit south of the area that we saw the tornado a couple of years ago.
1: Yeah. Yeah, April 26, 2024, the Arbor Day outbreak. And then as I look at the base velocity, that's where we see the wind directions to and from the radar. There are some noticeable spots that are popping up north of Ashland and also west of Gretna. And they've really kind of blossomed up here in like the last couple of frames. I'm watching an area also to the south of Lincoln, west of 77 and right along Highway 33 of the area that we have been watching here for quite a while since it moved up from Thayer County. And
0: just
1: that's
0: west of Cortland. Just west of Cortland. Is that the area you're talking
1: about?
0: Well,
1: there's one northwest of there and east of Hallam. There's another one, looks like around Sprague or Martell, maybe. Again, we're still trying to verify. I mean, this of course is something that we're constantly watching to see if there's any color codes, usually the reds and greens. And the reds and greens and sometimes those grays and whites kind of butt up against each other. That's where you get to see some spinning or motion, at least, that something may be rotating. Nothing too definitive, at least right now, from what I'm able to tell, Rob, on my scope. But when you look at the main reflectivity with the rain, my gosh, the rain is just pouring. And there you see kind of a curvature north of Ashland. And we got a brand new storm warning coming down here as our EAS is going off here in the KFOR studio here. Let's see what it is. Brand new severe thunderstorm warning. This is for southern Lancaster County, all of Johnson County, southeastern Jefferson, western Odo, western Pawnee, all of Gage County until 8:45. Severe thunderstorms were extending along a line extending from 4 miles southeast of Pioneers Park to near Pickerel to 2 miles south of Odell, moving east at 40 miles per hour. And this is impacting southeast Lincoln, also Beatrice, Hickman, Firth, Blue Springs, Roca, and then it will hit the Panama area and then points east over toward Bennett, Palmyra, Sterling, and Douglas, and then further south down toward Crab Orchard and even Tecumseh coming down the pipe. So this is a wide line of storms, and that's what we've been watching here is that wide line that had been severe for much of the evening down around Jefferson County and Gage County, now working its way into far southeastern Lancaster County and now moving across Gage County at this point. We still have a pretty good shower and thunderstorm here at 3800 Cornhusker. Skies are indicating that they're brightening up, but they've been that way. It's kind of a dark slate gray color as I look off toward the west, but lightning galore all over North Lincoln with these thunderstorms. But again, no matter where you're at in the Lincoln Metro, you should be indoors and away from windows and glass doors in particular. If you're in southwest Lancaster County, you're under the gun with that tornado warning until 8:15 for about another 17 minutes until 8:15 for that warning as well. So that's what we got right now, but it looks like the main concern is going to be to the northeast of Lincoln now, with that cell northeast of Ashland working its way into Gretna that is showing some definite signs of rotation, and it's hooking as well.
0: Right. Yeah, I'm getting a good look at that right now. It's still, let me check my last refresh here. It's just crossing over the Platte River now into Sarpy County. So Gretna under the gun, Chalico, Springfield. All under the gun here with this storm.
1: And we got an update on that tornado warning to the northeast of Lincoln. The warning for northwest Cass County has been canceled. It moved out of the warned area, but it continues until 8:30 for northwest Sarpy, central Douglas, southeastern Saunders counties. Severe thunderstorm capable of producing a tornado is located over Ashland or 9 miles southwest of Gretna, moving northeast at 40 miles per hour. Weather spotters apparently have reported a funnel cloud. Not sure where, but it was in that general area that they had reported a funnel cloud. If you're in Gretna, Weirspan Lake, southwest Omaha, Millard, La Vista, Chalco, Zarinsky Lake, Papillion, Ralston, Boystown, those areas of the southwestern part of Omaha in particular, you need to get into your basement at this time. But this is to the northeast of Lincoln. With that tornado warning, that's the latest update. So they did report a funnel cloud, looks like around the Ashland area maybe. So if you're in Ashland, and again, those warned areas that I just mentioned, you need to seek shelter at this present time. It is 8 o'clock. 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Lincoln, 104.1 The Blaze, KIBZ Crete Lincoln, Mix 103.3, KLMS, Jeff Motes, Rob Kelly with you tonight with severe weather coverage courtesy of Golden Rule Contractors, as we are still monitoring severe weather until 8:15 for about another 14 minutes now. Tornado warning until 8:15 for southwest Lancaster, southeastern Saline, northwestern Gage counties. Severe thunderstorm warnings to the northeast of Lincoln until about 8:30. And then you got the other tornado warning in the Omaha metro area until 8:30, it looks like. And again, all this is moving off toward the northeast. The storms are moving northeast. The line is moving off to the east. So they're kind of in a training effect where the flooding threat will become another probability. Here's a brand new severe thunderstorm warning, Rob. This is until 8:45. Northern Lancaster County, southwestern Saunders County. Severe thunderstorm located near Ceresco, 13 miles south of Wahoo, moving north at 45. The main threat is going to be quarter-size hail and 70-mile-per-hour wind gusts. Apparently, a weather station reported gusts as high as 70 miles per hour. This is around Ceresco, and again, in that area until 8:45, severe thunderstorm warning. Right. For northern Lancaster, southwestern Saunders County.
0: This storm is still throwing a pretty good inflow echo right at Gretna right now. If you zoom in on this one, Jeff, take a look. Right to the west of Gretna seems to be an inflow area of concern.
1: Yeah, and I'm looking at that right now.
0: And this would be the area that caused this tornado warning, where possibly there could be a funnel cloud associated with that was observed near Ashland about 5-10 minutes ago.
1: Yeah.
0: It's moving at a pretty good clip now. This line has come together, and that's a lot of times what happens. These things form a line, and then the line picks up speed. And it sure looks to me like now we're getting some eastern movement on some of these storms.
1: Yep.
0: They're going to move along at a pretty good clip. Lincoln, Lancaster County still got some storms over the capital city. Just cloudy skies over Seward now. It's cloudy skies over Malcolm Raymond. So it's moving off to the east. It's just, we need to get through this.
1: But it's, go ahead, Ron.
0: It's picked up a pretty good straight line extending, just to use, you know, terms that our listeners are familiar with, from Sioux City all the way down to Marysville, Kansas. Moving to the east, it's triggered a pretty good sized warning that covers everything from Lincoln all the way down to the Kansas line through Beatrice. As those storms come through there, we've got another warning in effect for the storms moving into Sarpy County and to Douglas County as well, and a tornado warning still in effect, I believe, for Douglas County. Is that correct,
1: Jeff? Yeah, that is still in effect. And I want to go back to what I'm seeing on the correlation coefficient, where, you know, you kind of can tell where there could be not only rotation but possible debris. Not saying that there is one on the ground, but I mean, this is a well-defined circulation, it looks like, that is right around the Gretna area in far northwestern Sarpy County. Looks like it's about to cross Highway 631, or what would be 204th Street in Douglas County, and it's about ready to cross into Douglas County and would be impacting the Millard area, far southwest Omaha, maybe moving into Boys Town as we speak. But that looks very concerning, the reflectivity indicating that notch. And then you look at the velocity display, and man, the velocity just explodes when you get up toward western Douglas County, northwestern Sarpy County, and now south of Lincoln on 77 in south central Lancaster County. There's a bit of a notch that's building up too, and I don't know if you can see that on your radar, Rob.
0: Yeah, I've got it here, Jeff. This would be right along Highway 77 south of Lincoln, just to the west of Hickman.
1: Yeah,
0: we're looking at,
1: yes. Yeah, it looks like it's west of Hickman, and it looks like it's kind of tailing east, maybe slightly northeast. We're not trying to cry wolf here, but I would say if you are around the Hickman area, maybe over toward Bennett, maybe get downstairs.
0: Just as a precaution. Be careful, yeah. Yeah, I mean, just have your pets together, have your family together, make sure that you can get somewhere pretty quick.
1: Yeah.
0: Because these things have regenerated as they moved across the state. They dissipate fast, but then they regenerate fast as well, and you don't want to be caught off guard.
1: Right, and I would even say, even you folks that live in far southeast Lincoln, maybe do the same thing if you're down around Standing Bear High School, that area. probably consider doing that as well as a precaution. Again, we're not trying to cry wolf. We're just thinking of your safety right now, because these things can develop with little or no warning. Technically,
0: check our Omaha partners here and find out what's going on.
1: Yeah, as I look in the newsroom, I'm looking at the displays that we got up in the newsroom, monitoring our media partner 1011, of course, and then we have Channel 7 out of Omaha up there too, and they're kind of

0: looking at some activity to the southwest of their location up there in Omaha. But back here in Lincoln, you know, down south, right along 77 west of Hickman, probably a good idea, again, if you're in the Hickman area over toward Bennett, to get into your, maybe go to the basement. Again, the warning doesn't technically include you, and that warning is in effect for another 9 minutes until 8:15 for southwest Lancaster County. Hickman and Bennett, far southeast Lincoln, if you're out around Standing Bear High School in particular, maybe consider that. Again, just as a precaution, you know, use good judgment, but, you know, something to bear in mind here. We're still going to be monitoring what the Weather Service does here moving forward once the warning is set to expire here at 8:15. And we've got a whole slew of warnings. Brand new tornado warning. This is over in into western Iowa with Pottawatomie County, Harrison County, and Washington County in Nebraska. So that's way off to our north and east. Not seeing anything new coming down yet other than what we've had issued so far. I apologize not getting the graphic updated on our social media streams with the warning situation. Of course, if you should be getting our text alerts. You should also be getting our other warning updates that we are providing to you through Facebook and Twitter, through KFOR and our other stations here in the building. Comments on Facebook. Amy says, lightning, gray, and super humid in Air Park. And then Braden is asking, have we had anything touching down near Lincoln? No, we have not had anything confirmed touch down near Lincoln. At least to our knowledge, we have not had anything confirmed by the Weather Service or emergency management. So we'll continue to monitor that.
1: Two tornado warnings in effect right now. One that affects the southern portion of the Omaha Metro would be Gretna, and as Millard, as you said, it looks like there's another one also up around the Blair area.
0: Yeah,
1: it extends into Iowa.
0: Those are the latest tornado warnings that we have posted. Here's an update from the Weather Service. The tornado warning for southeastern Saunders County is canceled. Moved out of the warned area. All right, here's an update on that one for northwestern Sarpy County and south central Douglas counties. Confirmed tornado was located near Gretna, moving northeast at 30 miles per hour. Radar confirming the tornado occurred near the Platte River northeast of Ashland. So we saw the radar image for sure, Rob. We caught that one.
1: It is still very defined. I'm looking at my last three minutes ago. Already past the Gretna area, moving towards Chalco, into the Millard area.
0: Yeah,
1: this is into the most heavily populated area of Nebraska.
0: Yeah, so it's going to be entering southwest Omaha. You mentioned Millard, Chalco, La Vista, Weirspan Lake. Those of you over toward Papillion and Ralston should also be in safe shelter if you're listening to us on any of our FM stations. Here's an update on the tornado warning that was issued for southwestern Lancaster, southeastern Saline, northwestern Gage counties. They have canceled the tornado warning, so that's good news. They're saying the tornado threat has diminished. The tornado warning has been canceled, but they're saying large hail, damaging winds, still likely, and there's a severe thunderstorm warning in effect for those southern areas of Lancaster, all of Gage County, also Odo County, Johnson, Pawnee counties, and those areas as well. And then, of course, there's the tornado watch. It's in effect until 11 o'clock tonight. But now, we'll keep things going here on our FMs here for a little bit, we might have some folks that are listening to us on our FM stations that might be between Omaha and Lincoln tonight, maybe commuting and maybe having to pull off to the side of the road to, seek some shelter or at least try to get, under a protective area. But the confirmed tornado report, near the Platte River northeast of Ashland. This was located near Gretna, moving northeast at 30 miles per hour. Again, folks that are in the Millard area, La Vista, Chalco, Weirspan Lake, southwest Omaha, Papillion, Ralston, those areas. Boys Town, I think, would be the next place. And La Vista, and some of those areas of the suburbs of Omaha. And I keep seeing video up in our newsroom of what looks like maybe a lowering. I don't know if it is a funnel that's in contact with the ground up in that area, or if it's a wall cloud. It's kind of at a distance to where I'm not able to really fully tell.
1: Yeah, I've taken a look at the tower feed from our partners 1011, their sister station Omaha Channel 6, and looked like something that could have been a rain wrapped tornado. Can't quite get a good visual on it. Again, it's tough to tell from a tower cam, and you know, especially with the intensity of the rain that's associated with the storm. But still, I don't know if you got a chance to look at the velocities again here around Chalco right now. This thing is not dissipating.
0: It is impressive right now. In fact, I'm looking at the correlation coefficient, and that is where you can usually tell where there could be a debris ball. It looks like there may be one, and it kind of gets blended in with the ground clutter too on my radar scope, and it kind of blends in.
1: Yeah, we're close to the radar, which also the actual radar station's not too far away at Valley.
0: Yeah.
1: But right now, the way this thing is tracking, it has got a bead. And again, we don't want to be alarmist or anything, but this has a bead on downtown Omaha dead center. Should be coming up on the 680-80 junction here pretty quick.
0: Yep. Right, and in that area of southwest Omaha.
1: Then on into near South Omaha, into the area there near UNO and College of St. Mary's and all that are all under the gun.
0: Yeah, so it's a very active night. And I know a lot of folks, when the tornado watch was issued at about 3 this afternoon, some people were still outside doing yard work or having gatherings, whatever the case may be. And thinking, where is this stuff at? Well, it started out in central Nebraska. One branch moved off to the northeast. And then another area developed around Superior and over toward Hebron and Clay Center, got going. And finally, about 6:30, we're starting to see weather warnings issued for Seward and Saline counties. And here we are at almost a quarter after 8 o'clock here on Sunday night. And we're finally getting the severe weather that we've been anticipating all day. The tornado watch is in effect until 11 o'clock tonight. I think some of the counties to the west, if I'm not mistaken, Rob, and I'm looking at like Polk County, York County, maybe Fillmore County, and on west, those counties have been cleared of the tornado watch. Obviously, the counties in east central and southeast Nebraska where the activity is taking place, still under the watch until 11 o'clock tonight. But here's the other thing to keep in mind tomorrow. When everybody goes back to work and goes back to school, a lot of kids still in school here, at least in the Lincoln area, is that the threat is going to happen again tomorrow afternoon. And this is a reminder that you should not let your guard down tomorrow. The Weather Service was pretty much on target with their forecasts for Friday night, Saturday, of course, Saturday night. You know, we had a lot of heavy rain, hail reports around the Lincoln area. And here we are. This is day one of what would be the second day of a major outbreak of severe weather and the third of 4 days of active weather. And I think they've been pretty much on target from what they've been able to forecast and see what their models have been showing. So they've been pretty accurate. And tomorrow could be another active day, so bear that in mind if you obviously have got to work, school, or any other activities that are planned for later in the day tomorrow.
1: Yeah, the lines, the cells have moved. I mean, the actual bullseye, I guess you could say, has moved a little bit left and right over the last couple of days, where this morning we didn't see till about 1 o'clock this afternoon where the true model was right over the top of the capital city and Wahoo, Fremont, the Omaha Metro. Before, it kind of varied. It made it look like it was going to be a little more severe to the north of the Platte River up north of Fremont. But forecasting and the models and the technology we have today is pretty accurate. And right now, I did look ahead to see what tomorrow's outlook looked like. It may be a little bit more to the south and to the east of us. We'll let you know about that. But again, we're not going to find that out till tomorrow morning until we get that briefing at about 10:30 from the Weather Service.
0: Okay, we got a new tornado warning. This is in the Omaha Metro area, and this is going to include north central Sarpy County, southeastern Douglas County, which is essentially downtown Omaha and south Omaha, and then central Pottawatomie County, which would be the Council Bluffs area. That's until 9. They were tracking a thunderstorm capable of producing a tornado over La Vista or over Ralston, moving northeast at 55 miles per hour. Does not say anything confirmed. They're saying that this is radar indicated, at least, and this has a history of producing a tornado along the Platte River northeast of Ashland. That's why

0: that's been issued out of the abundance of concern up there. So then that's another tornado warning again in the Omaha Metro until 9 tonight. So it has turned into a very active evening up there. They got more severe thunderstorm warnings up there issued until 9:15 for Douglas County and the suburban areas of Omaha in particular. Trying to get an update, there was another severe thunderstorm warning for northern Lancaster County and southern Saunders County until 8:45. Have not seen anything new about that. That was all moving off toward the northeast. So
1: yeah, I haven't seen anything more out of that. They have 1-inch hail reported at Elkhorn. Also, wind gusts at the Lincoln Airport reported at 68 miles per hour as the storm came through.
0: Yeah, in fact, some of the comments we got here, from earlier, Amy saying there was lightning, gray skies, super humid in Air Park. Keegan chimed in on Facebook saying it's coming down real good by Southwest High School, referring to the rainfall. And of course, if you have any hail reports or damage reports, any flooding or any of that nature, and you want to share those photos, you can send it to news@kfornow.com. That's news@kfornow.com. Really, other than that, the main thread here in Lincoln has essentially been the heavy rain, Rob. I'm surprised that we have not seen a flooding advisory or some sort of flooding-related advisory or warning posted. I'm assuming that there are a number of streets here in town that got a lot of backlog of water they're trying to drain out, but nothing yet, at least from the Weather Service. But that's been the big threat around here. Thankfully, it's been that. Nothing major in terms of wind damage. And now we got a brand new warning coming down the pike. And
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0: Okay, we got a brand new tornado warning. This is for East Central Lancaster County, Northwestern Odo County, Southeastern Cass County until 9 o'clock. Severe thunderstorm capable of producing a tornado located over Bennett or 13 miles southeast of Lincoln, moving northeast at 50 miles per hour. This is going to be around Palmyra here very soon in the next couple of minutes. And then up around Avoca and then over toward Weeping Water and Nahaka. We go back here probably about 10 minutes ago, Rob. We were looking at the radar, and I was showing you what I was seeing on the loop with the velocity display, and there was some things that were kind of popping up to the south of Lincoln that looked like maybe showing signs of rotation and all of a sudden dissipated, and the Weather Service called off the tornado warning. Now we got a brand-new one for East Central Lancaster County, Northwestern Odo, Southeastern Cass Counties until 9 o'clock tonight.
1: Yeah, I see the cell right now we're talking about. It's just coming into the Bennett area right now. Panama under the gun as well. Palmyra for sure. Then it should move just to the south of Eagle. But once again, even in the Eagle area, I'd be taking cover. Folks along, would that be Route 43, south out of Eagle.
0: Yep.
1: Definitely under the gun.
0: Yep. You got Highway 43, Highway 2. You look at some of the eastern roads, 162nd Street or 148th Street, 176th Street in the eastern part of the county, and then you get in toward Eagle. You've got Highway 63 in that area. Eagle, of course, you got 43, as you mentioned, that goes south from there over by Eagle Raceway that heads south. Those are the areas that would be impacted again. Want to let you know there's a tornado warning in effect, again, until 9 o'clock tonight. This is for East Central Lancaster County, Northwestern Odo County, Southeastern Cass Counties. Sirens in those locations, like around Bennett, should be sounding. Other areas of rural Lancaster County should be as well, and even in Northwestern Odo County. I got a report from my brother lives down in Firth saying that the sirens are going off in Firth right now, and that's in southeast Lancaster County, that they're not under the gun of a tornado warning at this time. In that area, it's all severe thunderstorm warning in that location, but those around northwestern Odo, southeastern Cass counties, again, this is the time for you to go take cover. A tornado warning in effect until 9 o'clock tonight, so this does not immediately impact the city of Lincoln. We want to point that out. In fact, as I look out the window, Rob, you're not going to believe it. I'm looking out, I see a glimpse of sun trying to peek through the storm clouds as, it's kind of brightened up a little bit more with all that heavy rain that moved through here a little bit ago. And so that's a sign that things are starting to finally move out of here. But
1: I will say this, though. The storm has kind of regenerated over Lincoln for quite a while. While we've been talking about the line moving off to the east, the rain still is, I mean, covering pretty much most of the capital city. So
0: yeah.
1: It's either just been fed from the south, I guess, with this warm air. I mean, it's still raining over northeast Lincoln, northwest Lincoln, and even some pockets of pea-sized hail, you know, even around the capital city. Still watching this other tornado warning up for Omaha Metro.
0: Yeah, I see that too.
1: That's into the downtown area now. As that line of storms is moving through. Nothing on the ground so far, according to what I'm seeing of our partners from Omaha.
0: Getting a report from my family at our home in northeast Lincoln, raining hard and even some hail at my home not too far from 84th and Layton area, and also my son saying that the sirens are going off here in Lincoln. And that's another thing. I want to go on a sidebar here really quick. The siren system in Lancaster County is divided into five sections. And you've got a northwest, northeast, southwest, southeast, and then the central part, which is the city of Lincoln. And I believe the Bennett area and the rural areas of east central Lancaster County are part of the siren network that would include the city of Lincoln. So sirens are sounding in Lincoln. The tornado warning does not impact necessarily the city of Lincoln itself. It's, again, mainly to the east. It may incorporate the far eastern fringes, but the main threat of the severe weather, at least the possible tornado, is down around the Bennett area, and it's moving off toward the northeast. So again, that's how the siren network is set up here in Lincoln and Lancaster County. So to clarify, the sirens are sounding, and that's because that the central east central section of Lancaster County is under a tornado warning. It does not mean, even though you know, they're sounding here in Lincoln, that we're under the gun here. But that's why we're here to tell you that, is that the actual tornado situation, the possible tornado situation, is to the south and east and moving away from the city of Lincoln. It's now moving in toward the Palmyra area as it crosses over from Lancaster into Odo County, right along Highway 2. There's that area of concern as I look at the correlation coefficient, Rob, where you got the blues and the yellows and the greens kind of coming together.
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1: Near Palmyra.
0: Yep, right there, and it's coming in toward the Palmyra area. Heading up toward Highway 43, could it move off toward the northeast, even up toward Avoca, Nahaka, and Weeping Water, possibly, if it continues that path? So, yeah, if you're hearing the siren sound in Lincoln, we're fine right now in the city of Lincoln proper. We've had no touchdowns, no funnel clouds to report of in the city of Lincoln. It's to the southeast of Lincoln. That's the situation. So just wanted to make that clarification. And so we got that one area that we're watching. And then you go out toward the northeast and the Omaha area and the city of Omaha proper. They've had a very busy night of activity as well. And they're under tornado warnings here for, I think, another 15 minutes, it looks like. But, yeah, people chiming in right now on the Facebook feed. Sirens going off in Lincoln, the siren at Northeast High School going off. Joy chiming in with that. And again, that's to explain that the five sections of Lancaster County's siren network, Lincoln is in the central part, and for East Central Lancaster County, that's also part of that Lincoln network because of the siren system setup. So that's how they do it. Don't necessarily can do it one by one. That's just how it's set up. So, but anyway, I digress. But the rain is starting to move out of our location here. You got a pretty unique looking sunset to the west here with the storm clouds that are starting to move through. Lightning still flashing around us as well. The rain, it looks like, it's moved out of our location here at 3800 Cornhusker, which is good to note. Those of you in northeast Lincoln, over into eastern Lancaster County on north and east are going to be impacted here for a little bit longer, especially if you're traveling Interstate 80. One other thing, Rob, watching another cell that just is starting to get stronger here around Crete in eastern Saline County, kind of eyeballing that. Let's see if that kind of holds up here.
1: Look at that down there.
0: Yeah.
1: that's kind of behind everything else.

0: They may. It sure sounds like they may have actually fired most of the zones of the sirens.
1: Yeah, because Firth sirens going off. They're in the southeast quadrant too.
0: Yeah, and why it would be going off at Northeast High School, it would be kind of curiosity.
1: Well, thing, it's because the city of Lincoln's in that central zone. So Northeast High School would
0: got it.
1: Doesn't matter if it's at North Star or Northeast High School or North Lincoln Northwest, if there's sirens, they're going to sound no matter what. So to clarify on what we're seeing on the velocity display, the area around Palmyra up toward Eagle, east of Eagle, maybe over toward Avoca, heading off toward Weeping Water, that's another area where there may be maybe more rotation starting to take shape. And we'll see if they'll keep up the warning here for a little bit here, at least in eastern, east central Lancaster County. Let's see if we can get an update here. And here it is. The tornado warning for east central Lancaster County has been canceled. The thunderstorm that prompted the warning has moved out of the warned area, and the tornado warning has been canceled. The warning continues for southeastern, or rather northwestern Odo and southern Cass counties until 9, still tracking a storm capable of producing a tornado 3 miles northeast of Palmyra or 19 miles east of Lincoln, moving northeast at 50. This should be over toward Avoca, maybe around Unadilla, Weeping Water, Nahaka, and Union, all in areas of Cass and Odo County. So with that said, I think what we will do, Rob, is we're going to probably scale back on our coverage. We'll get everybody back into regular programming here in just a few minutes, and we'll get back into regular programming here on KFOR. But it looks like things have subsided for the time being in the city of Lincoln. Should there be a warning that is issued again for the city of Lincoln or any part of Lancaster County, we will break back in. But it looks like things are beginning to quiet down here for now, hopefully for the rest of the night. And the only other thing I will tell you is that you better be weather aware again tomorrow, because we could see another threat of severe weather. And chances are that threat may move further south and east from Lincoln, but we'll wait and see what happens in the morning. Some final thoughts here before we wrap it up tonight here, Rob?
0: Not really, Jeff. I think, like I said, we'll be ready to go again tomorrow if this does, you know, turn into a threat for our immediate listeners. We appreciate everybody listening along with us. You know, sometimes these things, you know, they turn out for the better. I mean, we're not quite out of the clear completely. Our entire listening year is not quite completely out of the clear yet. But we do appreciate you listening, and we do appreciate your input on all of our social media channels. Your eyes and your ears and what you see out there is very important to us as well.
1: Yep, you bet. So that'll do it for our coverage tonight here on KFOR. So for Rob Kelly, I'm Jeff Motes. And again, we will have updates too, if necessary, on our social media channels and our text club as well. So thank you so much. We'll get everybody back into regular programming, as we will say thank you for listening to us tonight on our Connoisseur Media radio stations here in Lincoln. And we'll send you folks back into regular programming.

The National Weather Service in Omaha has issued a severe thunderstorm warning for western Fremont County in southwestern Iowa, southeastern Lancaster County in southeastern Nebraska, northern Johnson County in southeastern Nebraska, northwestern Nemaha County in southeastern Nebraska, Odo County in southeastern Nebraska, northeastern Gage County in southeastern Nebraska, southern Cass County in southeastern Nebraska, until 9:15 p.m. At 8:29 p.m., severe thunderstorms were located along a line extending from 3 miles east of Eagle to 3 miles southwest of Unadilla to 2 miles north of Sterling, moving northeast at 50 miles per hour. Expected hazards include 60 miles per hour wind gusts and quarter-size hail. This is a radar-indicated threat. Impact,

hail damage to vehicles is expected. Expect wind damage to roofs, siding, and trees. Severe thunderstorms will be near Syracuse and Unionville around 8:35 p.m. Havoc around 8:40 p.m. Dunbar around 8:45 p.m. Other locations in the path of these severe thunderstorms include Union, Weehawken, Lorton, and Nebraska City. This includes Interstate 29 between mile markers 4 and 24. A tornado watch remains in effect until 11 p.m. for southwestern Iowa and southeastern Nebraska. For your protection, move to an interior room on the lowest floor of a building. Repeating, a severe thunderstorm warning has been issued until 9:15 p.m. for the following counties in Nebraska: Cass, Gage, Johnson, Lancaster, Meemaw and Odo, and Fremont, Iowa.

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0: It's like little kid you hanging out with big grown-up you. 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
1: Are you in a Toyota right now? 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

National Weather Service in Omaha has issued a severe thunderstorm warning for south central Lancaster County in southeastern Nebraska, southwestern Johnson County in southeastern Nebraska, eastern Jefferson County in southeastern Nebraska, northwestern Pawnee County in southeastern Nebraska, Gage County in southeastern Nebraska, until 4 p.m. At 2:53 p.m., a severe thunderstorm was located 5 miles east of Harmine, or 9 miles southwest of Beatrice, moving northeast at 35 miles per hour. Another severe thunderstorm was located on the Nebraska-Kansas state line, south of Endicott, also moving northeast at 35 miles per hour. Expected hazards include 2-inch hail and 60 miles per hour wind gusts. This is a radar-indicated threat. Impact, people and animals outdoors will be injured. Expect hail damage to roofs, siding, windows, and vehicles. Expect wind damage to roofs, siding, and trees. This severe thunderstorm will be near Beatrice around 3 p.m. Other locations in the path of the severe thunderstorm include Pickrell and Adams. A tornado watch remains in effect until 8 p.m. for southeastern Nebraska. For your protection, move to an interior room on the lowest floor of a building. Repeating, a severe thunderstorm warning has been issued until 4 p.m. for the following counties in Nebraska: Gage, Jefferson, Johnson, Lancaster, and Pawnee.

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National Weather Service in Omaha has issued a severe thunderstorm warning for southwestern Lancaster County in southeastern Nebraska, southeastern Seward County in southeastern Nebraska, Saline County in southeastern Nebraska, until 5:30 p.m. At 4:49 p.m., a severe thunderstorm was located near Milligan, or 26 miles northwest of Fairbury, moving northeast at 55 miles per hour. Expected hazards include 60 miles per hour wind gusts and half-dollar size hail. This is a radar-indicated threat. Impact, hail damage to vehicles is expected. Expect wind damage to roofs, siding, and trees. This severe thunderstorm will be near Dorchester around 5:05 p.m. Other locations in the path of the severe thunderstorm include Pleasantdale and Emerald. This includes Interstate 80 in Nebraska between mile markers 382 and 392. For your protection, move to an interior room on the lowest floor of a building. Repeating, a severe thunderstorm warning has been issued until 5:30 p.m. for the following counties in Nebraska, Lancaster, Saline, and Seward.

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The National Weather Service in Omaha has issued a severe thunderstorm warning for southeastern Lancaster County in southeastern Nebraska, northern Gage County in southeastern Nebraska, until 7:15 p.m. At 6:27 p.m., a severe thunderstorm was located over Plymouth, or 12 miles west of Beatrice, moving northeast at 50 miles per hour. Expected hazards include ping pong ball size hail and 60 miles per hour wind gusts. Severe weather has been reported by the public. At 6:19 p.m., half-dollar sized hail was reported 1 mile northwest of Fairbury. Impact, people and animals outdoors will be injured. Expect hail damage to roofs, siding, windows, and vehicles. Expect wind damage to roofs, siding, and trees. This severe thunderstorm will be near Dillard around 6:35 p.m. Pickwill around 6:40 p.m. Other locations in the path of the severe thunderstorm include Cortland, Firth, Adams, and Panama. A tornado watch remains in effect until 8 p.m. for southeastern Nebraska. For your protection, move to an interior room on the lowest floor of a building. Torrential rainfall is occurring with this storm and may lead to flash flooding. Do not drive your vehicle through flooded roadways. Repeating, a severe thunderstorm warning has been issued until 7:15 p.m. for the following counties in Nebraska, Gage, and Lancaster.

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4: 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Some hit a wall and turn around. Then there are the ones who cross the line, climb the wall, face obstacles, and turn them to their advantage. That's where we come in. We're the next rodeo. We design bold marketing that drives real growth. A creative partner for businesses ready to push forward beyond what's expected. The next rodeo. Learn more at thenextrodeo.com.
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KFRX HD2 Lincoln. Rock.